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The mortal remains of 15 Indian tourists who lost their lives in a boat tragedy near Phu Quoc Island in Vietnam arrived in Mumbai last night. The victims were flown from Ho Chi Minh City on a Vietnam Airlines flight after Indian diplomatic missions coordinated the repatriation process with Vietnamese authorities. State governments of Tamil Nadu, Andhra Pradesh and Kerala have been asked to coordinate with the bereaved families for the onward transportation of the bodies to their hometowns. Indian Embassy in Vietnam also expressed gratitude to the Vietnamese authorities for their support during the rescue, identification and repatriation process following the tragedy. A speedboat carrying 32 Indian tourists and four local crew members capsized off Phu Quoc Island in Vietnam on Friday, leaving 15 tourists dead. 16 survivors have also returned to India and one tourist remains hospitalized in Vietnam. A fishing trawler that had gone missing off the West Bengal coast earlier this month has been found capsized in the Bay of Bengal, with nine fishermen confirmed dead and six others still missing. The trawler had left Sankarpur Sea Harbour on the 2nd of July with 15 fishermen on board. Contact with the vessel had been lost since the 5th of July. A joint search operation by the Coast Guard, Indian Navy and state agencies located the capsized trawler in the Bay of Bengal on Sunday. Nine decomposed bodies were recovered from the cabin of the vessel. Six persons are still missing. The bodies have been brought to Sitarampur in South 24 Parganas district and kept at Katapukur morgue for identification. Blood samples have been collected from family members for DNA matching. State Fisheries Minister Rajesh Matho said the state government stands with the bereaved families and assured that the bodies will be handed over after DNA identification and completion of legal formalities. President Draupadi Murmu, Vice President C.P. Radhakrishnan and Prime Minister Narendra Modi have expressed grief over the tragedy. They conveyed condolences to the families of the deceased and wished a speedy recovery to those injured. The Prime Minister has announced an extra of 2 lakh rupees from the Prime Minister's National Relief Fund for the next of kin of each deceased and 50,000 rupees for the injured. India has officially launched its campaign for election as a non-permanent member of the United Nations Security Council, UNSC, for the 2028-29 term. Launching India's candidature at the UN headquarters in New York, External Affairs Minister Dr. S. Jaishankar said the world is facing growing conflict and instability, making the role of the United Nations more critical than ever. He unveiled India's Shanti Vision, securing holistic advancement through norms, trust and integrity as the country's guiding approach to promoting

0: 8% charge on cargo transiting the strategic waterway to cover the cost of maritime security. In a post on Truth Social, President Trump said the blockade would apply only to Iranian ships and vessels trading with Iran. Indian men's cricket team will take on host England in the first one-day international of a three-match series at Edgbaston in Birmingham today. The match will begin at 3:30 p.m. Indian time. Veterans Virat Kohli and Rohit Sharma return to strengthen the Indian squad, while pace spearhead Jasprit Bumrah also makes his comeback. And that is the end of this news bulletin.
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0: Iranian ports from tonight. Iran has rejected the US move, asserting its authority over the Strait of Hormuz. Tehran said that it will not, under any circumstances, allow the US to interfere in the management of the Strait of Hormuz. Komudi Parikh, Akashvani News, Delhi.
1: An Indian crew member was killed and six others were wounded after two United Arab Emirates tankers were struck by Iranian cruise missiles while transiting through the Strait of Hormuz. UAE's Defense Ministry said the tankers, the Mombasa and the Al Bahia, were targeted in the southern lane of the Strait of Omani territorial waters. The dead crew member was aboard the Mombasa tanker. Of the eight wounded, four were seriously injured. Six of the wounded were Indian nationals and two were Ukrainian nationals. Iran-backed Houthi rebels in Yemen said they launched missiles and drones at Saudi Arabia's Abha International Airport yesterday. This comes as a retaliation for previous airstrikes on Sana'a International Airport in Yemen, which they allege were conducted by Riyadh yesterday. No casualties were reported, but the attacks marked an escalation not seen since a Saudi-led coalition struck Houthi-controlled areas several years ago. Saudi Arabian officials did not immediately respond about the airstrikes in Yemen. Houthi military spokesman Brigadier General Yahya Sari has warned airlines against flying through Saudi airspace, saying these warnings should be taken seriously until the blockade on Sana'a International Airport is lifted. India Meteorological Department IMD has forecast heavy to very heavy rainfall over Bihar and Odisha today. Heavy rainfall over these regions is expected to continue till tomorrow. Parts of northeast India, Chhattisgarh, Jharkhand, West Bengal and Sikkim are also likely to receive moderate to heavy rainfall during the day. According to the Met Department, thunderstorms accompanied by lightning and gusty winds are also expected today over parts of Andaman and Nicobar Islands, Andhra Pradesh, Jammu and Kashmir, Ladakh, Bihar, Gangetic, West Bengal, Jharkhand, Sikkim, Karnataka and Odisha. IMD also predicted heat wave conditions today at places over coastal Andhra Pradesh. Meanwhile, parts of the national capital received light showers this morning. In Odisha, the sacred Nomo Jobono Darshan of Lord Jagannath, Lord Balbhadra and Devi Subhadra will be held today at the Sri Jagannath Temple in Puri, marking the first public appearance of the sibling deities after a fortnight-long Onosoro period. The deity is believed to have recuperated from the ceremonial illness following Snan Purnima, will be unveiled in the rejuvenated youthful form before lakhs of devotees expected to gather from across the country. The temple administration, district authorities and police have put in place elaborate security, crowd management and traffic arrangements to ensure a smooth and orderly darshan. The Nomo Jobono Darshan marks the culmination of the pre-Rath Yatra rituals and heralds the commencement of the world-renowned Rath Yatra, which will be celebrated on Thursday with the ceremonial journey of the Holy Trinity to the Sri Gundicha Temple. Indian women cricket team scripted history when they registered one of the biggest victories in the Test history against England at the Lord's yesterday. Visitors India handed a massive defeat to the host by 270 runs in the first ever women's test at Lord's yesterday to clinch the one-off test series. Defending a daunting target of 457, India bowled out England at 186 on the final day. The win extended India's impressive record in red ball cricket, marking the seventh victory in the last 11 tests while preserving the unbeaten record in women's tests in England. Union Sports Minister Mansukh Mandavia has congratulated Indian women's cricket team on becoming the first ever women's team to win a test match at the Lord's. In a social media post, Mr. Mandavia said, "A commanding 270-run victory over England makes this achievement even more special." Congratulatory messages poured in for the Indian women's team, with Union Ministers Piyush Goyal, Kiran Rijiju and Jyotiraditya Scindia joining the Board of Control for Cricket in India in extending the wishes to the team. Indian men's cricket team will take on host England in the first one-day international of a three-match series at Edgbaston in Birmingham today. The match will begin at 3:30 p.m. Indian time. Veterans Virat Kohli and Rohit Sharma return to strengthen the Indian squad, while pace spearhead Jasprit Bumrah also makes his comeback. India will be looking to bounce back after T20 international series defeats against Ireland and England. And now for a look at today's newspapers, it's over to Nina Arakkal.
2: Thank you, Abhishek. Hindustan Times, quoting the Supreme Court, says citizenship must be determined through fair, lawful process. India's women conquer lords with historic win, reports the Pioneer. The Asian Age in

0: Its editorial piece, Resilience Wins at Wimbledon, says that it is said of great players that they find the way to victory, which is exactly what Jannik Sinner did in retaining his title at Wimbledon. Having dealt with an almighty scare in the first round from the virtually unknown Miomir Kecmanovic, who took him to five sets, the Italian became the first man in 48 years to survive and win the cup at London's SW19. Resilience has been the remarkable quality in Sinner's journey to a fifth Grand Slam in the final. And finally, Amar Chitrakatha, set to launch Hindustan Aeronautics Limited, HAL, comic book, reports Hindustan Times. And with that, it's back to you, Abhishek.
1: Thank you, Nina. And now, before we end the bulletin, the headlines once again. India officially launches its campaign for election as non-permanent member of UN Security Council for 2028-29 term. Mortal remains of 15 Indian tourists killed in Vietnam boat tragedy arrive in Mumbai. Bodies of 9 fishermen recovered after the trawler sinks off West Bengal coast. US launches strikes on Iran for the third consecutive night. President Donald Trump reinstates blockade on Iranian shipping in Strait of Hormuz. IMD forecasts heavy rainfall in Bihar and Odisha today. And in cricket, India script history at Lord's in London with 270-run win over England in a one-off women's test. And with that, we end the morning news. Have a nice day.

This is Akash Vani Shillong, the Northeast News Bulletin, read by Wai Delang Pariat. First, we take a look at the headlines. Northeast emerging with improved connectivity, stronger scientific infrastructure and expanding opportunities, says Union Minister Jitendra Singh. Flood conditions continue to affect several districts of Assam, Arunachal Tripura and other northeastern states. Old Saraighat Bridge over Brahmaputra closed for 2 months for repair and maintenance work. And now the news and details. The Northeast has undergone a remarkable transformation over the past decade, emerging as a region with improved connectivity, stronger scientific infrastructure, and expanding opportunities for its people. Union Minister of State for Science and Technology, Dr. Jitendra Singh, said after chairing a review meeting of science and technology institutions at the Northeast Centre for Technology Application and Reach in Shillong yesterday. States which at once had little or no railway connectivity are now being connected through expanding rail networks. Airports have been developed across the region and road infrastructure has significantly improved, reducing travel time and enhancing accessibility. Several visible improvements and advancements are taking place across various sectors in the northeastern region, reflecting the central government's continued focus on holistic development and inclusive growth. Union Minister of State for Science and Technology, Dr. Jitendra Singh, said these developments have not only improved connectivity and infrastructure, but have also brought the Northeast closer to the national mainstream. He observed that the region's youth are increasingly excelling in sectors such as aviation, tourism, healthcare and nursing. The minister cited the recent recruitment of nurses for Japan, in which a large number of selected candidates were from the Northeast, particularly Meghalaya. He added that similar progress is being witnessed in telecommunications and digital connectivity, further accelerating the Northeast's integration with the country's growth story. Flood conditions continue to affect several districts of Assam, while urban flooding has caused disruptions in Kamrup and metropolitan districts. At Jorhat's 9 Mile and 10 Mile, vehicles travelling to upper, north and central Assam remain stranded for hours on muddy roads. According to the Assam State Disaster Management Authority, six districts, namely Sivasagar, Lakhimpur, Darang, Sunitpur, Dhemaji and Jorhat, remain affected by floods. 10 revenue circles and 61 villages have been impacted, affecting 9,616 people. In Guwahati, waterlogging and artificial flooding in several localities have disrupted vehicular movement. Waterlogging has also been reported from parts of Sivasagar town. Local authorities have initiated drainage and dewatering measures to provide relief to affected residents. The old Saraighat Bridge over Brahmaputra has been closed for 2 months from yesterday to facilitate repair and maintenance work. During this period, vehicular traffic will be diverted through the new Saraighat Bridge. The Railway Department is carrying out the repair work and the bridge will remain closed till the 15th of September. Fresh floods and landslides triggered by incessant rain disrupted road connectivity and damaged public infrastructure in several districts of Arunachal Pradesh yesterday. The ongoing spell of rain-triggered floods and landslides has so far claimed 7 lives and left 29 people injured across the state. At least 97,182 people have been affected by the flood in 425 villages in all 26 districts. The calamity has caused widespread damage to agriculture and public infrastructure. The state government is coordinating with parliamentary forces, police and other stakeholders to assess the damage and carry out relief measures. The India Meteorological Department has issued a heavy to very heavy rainfall alert for several districts in Tripura, including West Tripura, Sipahijala, Kowai, Gomati and South Tripura, effective until the 16th of July. West Tripura District Magistrate Dr. Vishal Kumar has issued an urgent advisory under the Disaster Management Act 2005, strictly prohibiting public and vehicular movement along the highly vulnerable Katakal embankment and the road connecting Durga Chumohani to the Pragati area. Commuters have been urged to take alternative routes and the district administration has stepped up its disaster preparedness. One Assam Rifles personnel was killed and 4 others were injured in a suspected improvised explosive device blast at Kopanala near Shukhovi in Chumukadima district yesterday. Director General of Nagaland Police Rupin Sharma said the blast is suspected to have originated from an auto rickshaw and investigation is on. Nagaland Chief Minister Nephew Rio has asserted that the perpetrators will be identified and brought to justice. Mr. Rio affirmed that such acts would not be allowed to threaten the peace and security of the people in Nagaland.
Three militants belonging to two banned outfits were arrested from two districts of Manipur for their alleged involvement in extortion activities, a police statement said yesterday. Another person with alleged links with insurgents was also nabbed, and arms and ammunition were seized from his possession. Mizoram Chief Minister Lalu Omar yesterday emphasized the need to preserve indigenous craftsmanship and promote better market access for tribal artisans. Inaugurating the week-long Zoo Fair in Aizawl, Lalu Omar said the history and identity of the people of the Northeast has long been preserved through traditional attire, crafts and indigenous skills even before they were recorded in written form. Jointly organized by the Tribal Cooperative Marketing Development Federation of India under the Ministry of Tribal Affairs and the Mizoram Cooperation Department, the fair brings together artisans from across the Northeast and different parts of Mizoram. They are showcasing traditional handicrafts, handwoven textiles, bamboo products, forest produce and indigenous food items. The Chief Minister said that the products displayed at the fair reflect generations of inherited craftsmanship and cultural traditions. The second Intermedia Publicity Coordination Committee meeting was held at Akashvani Kohima yesterday. Additional Director General, PIB Regional Office Imphal, Engam Pame, stressed the need for greater coordination among government media and communication agencies to support the vision of Viksit Bharat 2047. The committee reviewed publicity activities carried out during June, discussed communication plans for the coming month, and resolved to hold IMPCC meetings on the first Friday of every month. The meeting brought together representatives from Press Information Bureau, Akashvani, Doordarshan, Information and Public Relations Department, Central Bureau of Communications and Defence Department. Tripura Tribal Welfare Minister Bikash Debarma met Union Textiles Minister Giriraj Singh in New Delhi yesterday to discuss comprehensive development of the state's textile, handloom, handicraft and sericulture sectors. Mr. Debarma presented several proposals aimed at promoting Tripura's traditional industries and tribal heritage at the national and international levels. These included setting up an integrated textile park, silk park, National Institute of Design, Indian Institute of Handloom Technology, and Central Silk Reeling School in Tripura. Development of bamboo, pineapple and banana fiber-based industries, establishment of a craft village and handicrafts museum, strengthening export infrastructure and enhancing the capacity of related institutions were proposed. Under the central government's National Livestock Mission, green fodder cultivation is being promoted in Tripura's Unakoti district. Farmer Sukumar Singha from Jaroil Tali Panchayat in Kailashahar has successfully grown high-yield napier grass on his 2.5 kani of land with government support. The fodder meets the needs of his cattle, while surplus grass sales provides additional income. Animal Resources Development Department Deputy Director Tapan Roy said more farmers are being encouraged to take up fodder cultivation, with two new beneficiaries likely to be selected this year. Sikkim Chief Minister Premsim Tamang yesterday announced the institution of the Anubhat Setu Award, carrying a cash prize of 3 lakh rupees on the occasion of Adikavi Bhanu Bhakta Acharya's 212th birthday anniversary. The annual award, to be introduced from next year, will honour a distinguished literary figure for outstanding contributions to Nepali literature and language, the lingua franca of Sikkim. Now we take a look at the headlines once again. Northeast emerging with improved connectivity, stronger scientific infrastructure and expanding opportunities, says Union Minister Jitendra Singh. Flood conditions continue to affect several districts of Assam, Arunachal, Tripura and other northeastern states. Old Saraighat Bridge over Brahmaputra closed for 2 months for repair and maintenance work. With that, we end the Northeast News Bulletin from Akashvani Shillong. Have a nice day.

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1: This is Akashvani and I am Abhishek Mukhopadhyay with the World News. The headlines. India officially launches its campaign for election as non-permanent member of UN Security Council for 2028-29 term. Mortal remains of 15 Indian tourists killed in Vietnam war tragedy arrive in Mumbai. US launches strikes on Iran for the third consecutive night. President Donald Trump reinstates blockade on Iranian shipping in Strait of Hormuz. Global crude oil prices surge sharply after US President's decision. And in cricket, India script history at Lord's in London with 270-run win over England in one-off women's test. India has officially launched its campaign for election as a non-permanent member of the United Nations Security Council UNSC for the 2028-29 term. Launching India's candidates at the UN headquarters in New York, External Affairs Minister Dr. S. Jaishankar said the world is facing growing conflict and instability, making the role of the United Nations more critical than ever.
2: As a candidate, it is natural that member states would like to understand what India brings to the table. One part of that is our vision of the priorities that the world and the United Nations must address. The other is a track record which enables the international community to make its own judgment. Let me address the priorities first. As we contemplate the global order, India's focus will be on working for a secure, peaceful and equitable world.
1: Highlighting India's credentials, Dr. Jaishankar said, India has contributed nearly 3 lakh personnel to about 50 UN peacekeeping missions since the organization's inception.
2: Peacekeeping has been a crucial element of maintenance of international peace and security since the very inception of the United Nations. And India has always been in the forefront of discharging that responsibility. Our cumulative contribution is nearly 300,000 deployments in about 50 missions worldwide. Currently, we have 4,300 personnel across 10 of the 11 active missions. As we all know, most of these missions are in Africa. Few countries would have our experience in preparing peacekeeping to be future ready.
1: If elected, India will serve a 2-year term beginning in 2028. India has previously served 8 terms as a non-permanent member of the Security Council, most recently in 2021-22. The mortal remains of 15 Indian tourists who lost their lives in a boat tragedy near Phu Quoc Island in Vietnam arrived in Mumbai last night. The victims were flown from Ho Chi Minh City on a Vietnam Airlines flight after Indian diplomatic missions coordinated the repatriation process with Vietnamese authorities. State governments of Tamil Nadu, Andhra Pradesh and Kerala have been asked to coordinate with the bereaved families for the onward transportation of the bodies to their hometowns. Indian Embassy in Vietnam also expressed gratitude to the Vietnamese authorities for their support during the rescue, identification and repatriation process following the tragedy. India's largest global textile event, Bharat Tex 2026, is commencing at Bharat Mandapam in New Delhi today. Union Textiles Minister Giriraj Singh will inaugurate the event. Inspired by Prime Minister Narendra Modi's 5F vision, farm to fibre to factory to fashion to foreign, Bharat Tex 2026 aims at evolving into a premier platform for business, investment, sourcing, innovation, policy dialogue and strategic partnerships across the textile value chain. This is Akashvani and you're listening to The World News. We bring you the top international news and updates from around the globe. United States launched strikes on Iran for the third consecutive night, marking a new escalation in the resumption of hostilities. U.S. Central Command CENTCOM said the strikes will continue imposing a heavy cost on Iranian forces and degrade the ability to attack innocent civilians and commercial shipping in the Strait of Hormuz. U.S. President Donald Trump threatened to destroy Pickaxe Mountain, a deeply buried nuclear site near Natanz, where Western intelligence suspects Iran is building an undeclared enrichment facility. We have more from a correspondent.
3: U.S. President has announced that the United States will reinstate a blockade on Iranian shipping in the Strait of Hormuz and impose a 20% charge on cargo transiting the strategic waterway to cover the cost of maritime security. In a post on Truth Social, President Trump said the blockade would apply only to Iranian ships and vessels trading with Iran. He added the Hormuz Strait is open and will remain open, with or without Iran. He assured that commercial traffic from other countries would continue to have free passage. The U.S. military said it will resume the blockade of Iranian ports from tonight. Iran has rejected the U.S. move, asserting its authority over the Strait of Hormuz. Tehran said that it will not, under any circumstances, allow the U.S. to interfere in the management of the Strait of Hormuz. Komudi Parik, Akashwani News, Delhi.
1: Global crude oil prices surged sharply after U.S. President Donald Trump announced that the U.S. would reimpose a blockade on Iranian ports, raising concerns over supplies to the Strait of Hormuz. Brent crude, the international benchmark, jumped 9.6% to settle at $83.30 a barrel, while U.S. benchmark West Texas Intermediate rose about 9.4% to close at $78.14 a barrel. Both benchmarks recorded the biggest single-day gains in several years. The rally comes amid renewed tensions between Washington and Tehran and disruptions to shipping through the Strait of Hormuz, fueling concerns over energy supplies. Iran-backed Houthi rebels in Yemen said they launched missiles and drones at Saudi Arabia's Abha International Airport yesterday. This comes as a retaliation for previous airstrikes on Sana'a International Airport in Yemen, which they allege were conducted by Riyadh yesterday. No casualties were reported, but the attacks marked an escalation not seen since a Saudi-led coalition struck Houthi control areas several years ago. Saudi Arabian officials did not immediately respond about the airstrikes in Yemen. Houthi military spokesman Brigadier General Yasari has warned airlines against flying through Saudi airspace, saying these warnings should be taken seriously until the blockade on Sana'a International Airport is lifted. Indian women cricket team scripted history when they registered one of the biggest victories in the Test history against England at the Lord's yesterday. Visitors India handed a massive defeat to the hosts by 270 runs in the first ever women's Test at Lord's yesterday to clinch the one-off Test series. Defending a daunting target of 457, India bowled out England at 186 on the final day. The win extended India's impressive record in red ball cricket, marking the seventh victory in the last 11 tests, while preserving the unbeaten record in women's tests in England. Union Sports Minister Mansukh Mandavia has congratulated Indian women's cricket team on becoming the first ever women's team to win a test match at the Lord's. In a social media post, Mr. Mandavia said, "A commanding 270-run victory over England makes this achievement even more special." Congratulatory messages poured in for the Indian women's team, with Union Ministers Piyush Goyal, Kiran Rijiju and Jyotiraditya Sindhya joining the Board of Control for Cricket in India in extending the wishes to the team. Indian men's cricket team will take on host England in the first one-day international of a three-match series at Edgbaston in Birmingham today. The match will begin at 3:30 p.m. Indian time. Veterans Virat Kohli and Rohit Sharma return to strengthen the Indian squad, while pace spearhead Jasprit Bumrah also makes his comeback. India will be looking to bounce back after T20 International Series defeats against Ireland and England. The Shubman Gill-led side will play the second ODI in Cardiff on Thursday, while the third and final match of the series will be held at Lord's on the 19th of this month. Indian Junior Women's Under-21 Hockey Team will take on Belgium today at the Lillooshall National Sports Centre in England in the final match of the United Kingdom Exposure Tour. The Indian side will be aiming to end the tour on a winning note after bouncing back with an impressive 2-0 victory over England Under-21 team. Earlier, India held the USA Under-21 side to a 1-1 draw before narrowly losing 3-2 in the shootout. And now, before we close, here are the highlights of the bulletin. India officially launches its campaign for election as non-permanent member of UN Security Council for 2028-29 term. Mortal remains of 15 Indian tourists killed in Vietnam boat tragedy arrive in Mumbai. US launches strikes on Iran for the third consecutive night. President Donald Trump reinstates blockade on Iranian shipping in the Strait of Hormuz. Global crude oil prices surge sharply after US President's decision. And in cricket, India script history at Lord's in London, with 270-run win over England in a one-off women's test. And that is the end of this World News Bulletin.
0: Akasbani Imphal. 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
0: Isabi, Tungi Kong and Makuri, the Locks in Cray Shadow.
1: Sabi,
0: not home, but a kind of whatever the other will finally. Here, the kind of the Locks in Cray, Nangi, I be him of a cello shadow. Hamukwa Telegano shadow. Cello shadow, Nangi, I be him of a cello.
1: Isabi, oh, Pamuba, Kayawa, come again.
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1: Hantaki Sahigi World Population Day gi theme si realizing the hopes and aspiration of young people today and for tomorrow. 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Youth population chahi taramang adagi kunmapan phogi manungda laibasi India da 375 million ni. 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
0: it yeah no worry
1: yeah I'm soon no worry to go animal gum but uti do gum but test out in a few months few weeks ki study no and then see you can know human life could be compared to what the
0: yard
1: and other work 1 year guy has diabetes cure to right and 1 year cut the name when you is and that diabetes cure to I see and 1 year is matung the follow up of ragadi amu hala gadi adugi wahang 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
3: Science Magazine Tavire Thauram Lanthopi Khipgi Sangita Namairakpam Puthokpa Raichandra Chingtham Adonna Thauram Tavire Ba Sekaswani Imphal Ki Kangla Channel Dekini

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Hello and good afternoon to all the listeners. This is the Western Music Program on the Kannada channel of Akashvani Imphal. And we have some amazing music coming up just for you. Well, listeners, let's start off with a song that encourages us to find light even in our darkest moment. Well, we have Shine On by the Australian rock band Jet coming up shortly.

Listeners, that was Shine On by Jet. Well, coming up next, we have a track that speaks about moving forward even during difficult moments. Listeners, this is Swim by BTS making a comeback with their album, A Rerun.

And listeners, that was BTS making a comeback with their track Swim. Well, now we have a song that explores connection between different individuals and also speaks about the shifting boundaries. This is Back to Friends by Somber, and listeners, you can enjoy this song.

Well, listeners, that was Back to Friends by Somba. Well, our next track blends humor with deeper feelings of longing and expectation. Listeners, this is Where Is My Husband by the British singer and songwriter Ray. And this song was released as the lead single from her second studio album called This Music May Contain Hope.

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And this is exactly what our next track tries to convey. Listeners, we have Cody Johnson reminding us that mistakes and disappointment do not define who we are. This is The Fall by Cody Johnson.

Listeners, we now have a romantic track that expresses unwavering devotion and commitment. Well, this is Ends of the Earth by the American singer-songwriter Ty Myers.

And that was Ends of the Earth by Ty Myers. Well, listeners, our next song reminds us that even when we feel isolated, there is always the possibility of growth and renewal. This is Blackbirds by Linkin Park.

You're listening to Let It Be by The Beatles, reminding us that sometimes wisdom lies in accepting what we cannot control. Well, listeners, that's all we have for today's Western music program on the Kangla channel of Akashvani Imphal, broadcasted on medium wave, 340.1 meter or 882 kilohertz. Goodbye.

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State we, Information Kala, Public Relation Department, Kwikada Kalei, Meet the Press we, Ranyeli, Achi, Public Work Department, PWT Department, Aina, Sambang Kang Ngarokta. 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
1: 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The headlines. India reiterates its call for safe and unimpeded navigation through Strait of Hormuz, urges Iran and US to return to dialogue for a lasting solution to the conflict. New Delhi says ongoing protests in Pakistan-occupied Jammu and Kashmir are direct consequence of Pakistan's decades-long systemic exploitation and denial of fundamental rights to local population. Comprehensive economic and trade agreement between India and United Kingdom granting zero duty access to most of Indian exports comes into force from tomorrow. Election Commission extends schedule of ongoing special intensive revision of electoral rolls in Haryana and Andhra Pradesh by 10 more days. France to clash with Spain in first semi-final of FIFA World Cup in Texas tonight. And in men's cricket, India chase a target of 259 runs set by hosts England in first ODI at Birmingham. And now the news in detail. New Delhi has said that it is closely following the developments in West Asia following renewed escalations of tensions between US and Iran and attacks on commercial vessels. Briefing media in New Delhi this evening, spokesperson of the Ministry of External Affairs, Randhir Jaiswal, reiterated India's call for safe and unimpeded navigation and the flow of commerce through the Strait of Hormuz.
2: We are closely following the developments that are happening in West Asia. We continue to call for safe and unimpeded navigation and flow of commerce through the Strait of Hormuz. This is key for ensuring economic and energy security of people across the world.
1: India also expressed deep concern at the attacks on two vessels, MT Albahia and MT Mombasa, during their transit through the Strait of Hormuz today. Both the vessels were carrying 30 Indian seafarers among their combined crew of 46. Mr. Jaiswal said the Deputy Chief of Mission of the Embassy of Iran in New Delhi was summoned this morning by the ministry.
2: We had issued a statement post summoning of the Deputy Chief of Mission of Iran. We conveyed to them our deepest concerns and that we strongly condemned what has happened. We lost precious Indian life and there are several Indian nationals who have been injured and a couple of them are also seriously injured. So we conveyed our strongest protest with the Iranian side on this particular matter that these attacks must stop at the earliest. At the same time, there should be de-escalation and the two sides should come to the negotiating table and take the path of dialogue and diplomacy so that peace and stability can be ensured in West Asia.
1: Responding to a question on protests in Pakistan-occupied Jammu and Kashmir or POJK, Mr. Jaiswal said the ongoing protests in POJK are a direct consequence of Pakistan's decades-long systemic exploitation, denial of fundamental rights and administrative oppression in areas under its illegal and forcible occupation.
3: Rather than addressing the legitimate grievances of the local population, the Pakistani state has responded with excessive police brutality, blocking essential supplies, enforcing internet blackouts, and deploying lethal force against unarmed civilians that has led to tragic fatalities. We expect and hope that the international community will hold Pakistan fully accountable to these egregious abuses and misdeeds.
1: The Comprehensive Economic and Trade Agreement between India and the United Kingdom will come into force from tomorrow. Simultaneously, the Agreement on Social Security, also referred to as the Double Contribution Convention, will also come into effect the same day, reinforcing the mobility and competitiveness of Indian professionals in the United Kingdom. The landmark deal grants Indian exports zero duty access to 99% of tariff lines in the UK market. Briefing media in New Delhi today, Commerce Secretary Rajesh Agrawal described the India-UK Comprehensive Economic and Trade Agreement as a defining milestone in India's trade journey.
4: This is one of first FTA of its kind, which establishes future-oriented economic architecture between the two major economies of the world. This is also one of the most ambitious and aspirational FTAs of India, which we are operationalizing till date. Because of its wide sectoral coverage and deep reduction in both tariff and non-tariff barriers, while it also safeguards the India's sensitive sectors and areas like dairy, cereals, pulses, vegetables, gold and jewelry, smartphones, critical polymers, etc.
1: More from our correspondent.
5: This agreement has been designed as a people-centric agreement that delivers benefits across society. The simultaneous enforcement of the CETA and the DCC will open up significant new opportunities for India's export. Indian exporters will benefit from the complete elimination of UK tariff across several key sectors. Tariffs of up to 70% on processed food products, over 21% on marine products, around 18% on engineering goods and auto components, up to 16% on leather and footwear products, around 12% on textiles and clothing will be reduced to zero. This will significantly enhance the competitiveness of Indian exporters in the UK market, generate new opportunity for farmers, fishermen, MSMEs and manufacturers, and strengthen India's integration into global value chains. With Rohan, Aman Yadav, Akashvani News, Delhi.
1: In a major step towards expanding bilateral trade and investment engagement, the first round of negotiations for the India-Maldives Free Trade Agreement concluded successfully. The negotiations were held in virtual mode last week. The Commerce and Industry Ministry said both sides made substantive progress across the negotiating tracks and reached broad convergence on several issues. India's largest global textile event, BharatTex 2026, began at Bharat Mandapam in New Delhi today. Union Textiles Minister Giriraj Singh inaugurated the event. Speaking to media, Mr. Singh said BharatTex is the vision of the Prime Minister. He said it is now an international event and every year there has been an increase of exhibitors, buyers, sellers and visitors. The minister said MSMEs and entrepreneurs are also attending the BharatTex. He said free trade agreements with different countries are benefiting the textile sector. The government today released the country's first trial index of services production or ISP for 19 subsectors, providing for the first time a monthly measure of short-term activity in the formal services sector. The inaugural index, with 2024-25 as the base year, covers April 2026 and accounts for nearly 60% of India's services sector. ISP will be released on the 29th of every month. This is Akashvani giving you the news. For quick news updates round the clock, follow us on our X handle at AIR News Alerts. And for details of stories and more, log on to our website www.newsonair.gov.in and download News on AIR app. The Election Commission has extended the schedule of ongoing special intensive revision of electoral rolls in Haryana and Andhra Pradesh by 10 more days. According to the Commission's revised schedule, the booth-level officers will now visit house-to-house in both the states till 24th of this month, which was earlier scheduled till 14th of July. It added that the draft electoral roll will be published on 31st of this month. Railways Minister Ashwini Vaishnav has announced a major policy reform that allows fertilizers to be transported in specially designed containers instead of traditional covered box wagons. Briefing media in New Delhi today on the reforms aimed at modernizing Indian railways, Mr. Vaishnav also announced a major reform in fly ash transportation, shifting movement from open railway wagons to specially designed containers. The minister said the new container-based system will reduce dust pollution during loading, transport and storage.
6: If we can establish an efficient transportation mechanism, we can utilize fly ash in an economically viable way, either in cement production, road construction or other building projects. During rail transportation, loading fly ash into standard wagons causes severe pollution because fly ash is extremely refined and powdery. When the train travels at a speed of up to 100 km per hour, a large amount of fly ash blows out of wagons, causing environmental issues all along the transit route. This is why we have introduced this reform. We have designed special containers specially for fly ash, which feature top loading capabilities.
7: Loading hogi top se.
1: Mr. Vaishnav also announced a unified license system under container policy. Union Minister for Consumer Affairs, Food and Public Distribution Pralhad Joshi today chaired a review meeting to strengthen the country's food grain storage ecosystem in New Delhi. In a social media post, Mr. Joshi said the meeting reviewed the proposed storage policy and the Private Entrepreneurs Guarantee Scheme. He said the discussions focused on addressing emerging challenges in food grain management, including regional storage imbalances, surplus stock management, optimization of storage capacity, and the need to revise storage norms in line with current procurement trends. Vice President C.P. Radhakrishnan today emphasized that the Constitution remains the foundation of democratic stability and national unity, while Parliament's power to amend it enables the nation to meet the needs of changing times. The Vice President said this while releasing the book titled The Voice of Justice, Justice Gawai Speaks, in New Delhi.
8: This publication is much more than a compilation of speeches and reflections. It is an important constitutional and institutional document reflecting judicial thought shaped by experience, constitutional discipline, and public responsibility. The title, The Voice of Justice, is particularly meaningful because justice in a constitutional democracy is ultimately sustained by reason, fairness, restraint, and institutional trust.
1: The book offers a collection of speeches, lectures, and reflections of former Chief Justice of India, Justice Bhushan Ramkrishna Gawai. The Supreme Court today agreed to hear the Bhojshala dispute in Dhar district of Madhya Pradesh on a day-to-day basis to resolve the issue. However, the bench comprising Chief Justice of India, Suryakant, Justice Joymalya Bakshi and Justice V. Mohana declined that the petitioner's request for an interim order restoring the status quo ante under which Muslims were permitted to offer namaz on Fridays alongside Hindu worship on designated days. The bench directed the state to make available a separate open space adjacent to the subject site to the Muslim site for offering namaz on Fridays between 1 p.m. and 3 p.m. The bench clarified that this arrangement is ad hoc in nature, subject to the final outcome of the matter. The bench urged both sides to exercise patience, describing the matter as highly sensitive. The top court was hearing a batch of appeals challenging a Madhya Pradesh High Court order, which said the disputed Bhojshala complex was a temple dedicated to Goddess Saraswati and prohibited the offering of namaz there. Prime Minister Narendra Modi has expressed grief over the passing of senior BJP leader Ramchandra Gowda. In a social media post, Mr. Modi described Mr. Gowda as a strong pillar of the BJP in Karnataka who devoted decades of his life to strengthening the party at the grassroots and mentoring generations of party workers. The Prime Minister said Mr. Gowda's public life as a corporator, member of the Legislative Council and minister was marked by unwavering commitment and dedicated service. Mr. Modi also conveyed his heartfelt condolences to the bereaved family, supporters and his admirers. Union Minister of Civil Aviation Kinjarapu Ram Mohan Naidu announced that Dholera International Airport will be operational within 3 months. Talking to media after reviewing the progress of the project, the minister said 80% project work completed and the government aims to complete the remaining terminal construction and secure the necessary licensing within the next 3 months to commence flight operations. Benchmark domestic equity indices ended around 0.7% lower today. We have a report.
9: Sensex fell by 561 points to close at 77,055, while Nifty declined by 159 points to settle at 24,052. In the broader market on the NSE, the Nifty Midcap 100 index slipped 0.44%, while the Nifty Smallcap 100 index fell nearly 1%. In the foreign exchange market today, the rupee depreciated by 58 paise to close at 96 rupees and 20 paise against the US dollar. With Abhishek report, Arjun Chowdhury for Akashvani News.
1: On to sports. In FIFA World Cup, France will take on Spain in the first semi-final at Dallas Stadium in Texas, US tonight. The match is scheduled to begin at 12:30 a.m. Indian Standard Time. In cricket, England have set a target of 259 runs for India in the first of the three-match ODI series at Edgbaston, Birmingham. In reply, India were 97 for 2 in 19 overs when reports last came in. And now, before we end the bulletin, the headlines once again. India reiterates its call for safe and unimpeded navigation through Strait of Hormuz, urges Iran and US to return to dialogue for a lasting solution to the conflict. New Delhi says ongoing protests in Pakistan-occupied Jammu and Kashmir are direct consequence of Pakistan's decades-long systemic exploitation and denial of fundamental rights to local population. Comprehensive economic and trade agreement between India and United Kingdom granting zero duty access to most of Indian exports comes into force from tomorrow. Election Commission extends schedule of ongoing special intensive revision of electoral rolls in Haryana and Andhra Pradesh by 10 more days. And in men's cricket, India chased target of 259 runs set by host England in first ODI at Birmingham. That is all in the news at 9. Good night.
0: Akaswani Info, Haujilo Virasi, Huining Sungbam Madagini Devina Sakpa Kunumusei, Moirang Kangle Rolda, Toybina Loika Bagimata.

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0: brought down the withholding tax as well as the capital gains tax on the debt market. Mm-hmm. Plus, also you would see to ward off the impact on the rupee, we had also announced FCNR bonds, foreign currency bonds by the NRIs, people based Indians based outside. So I think all that has had a positive impact in last 15 days, last fortnight. Plus, coming to your question on the what should a small investor do, because as you said, some of the valuations which had gone up have also moderated, have come down. See, I think for a small investor, always the advice would be that even whenever you are investing, invest with for a medium to long term. But yes, and always these kind of situations where we have so much of uncertainty. And post West Asia, and I would not only restrict it to West Asia, I would say since Mr. Trump assumed office, I think there he's been unleashing uncertainty in the entire universe, in the entire world. So in these times of uncertainty, it is also an opportunity for any investor, be it a small investor or a long investor. So I would say pick your stocks and always have this mindset of investing for at least medium to long term. And by medium term to long term, I would say 3 years to 5 years. So if that is until unless you have that kind of outlook, I don't think you should be venturing into this market when things are so volatile.
1: What's the mindset in the metal space right now? In fact, Nifty Metal went up by 0.63%. There is a lot of rejig happening as far as a substitution is concerned, one metal for the other when it comes to using in manufactured products. For instance, aluminium in place of copper because of the valuation and the prices at which copper is sold vis-a-vis aluminium. So what would you say when you look at metal? And the other being pharmaceuticals and healthcare, which are seen as defensive stocks, they always tend to do well despite the market falling.
0: See, I think pharmaceutical and healthcare, I think, as you rightly said, Arjun, are stocks which do not get impacted with these kind of situations or these kind of events unfolding. So I think that is one area which is always, I would say, something investors can always bank on. So, and coming to your answer, especially post West Asia, we have seen this trend of aluminium being replacing copper, as you rightly said. Plus, also if you look at the conventional rules, are also being challenged in these times. If you look at gold or silver, also usually in times of crisis, we have seen gold prices usually go up. But this is a peculiar situation we are seeing where gold prices are actually coming down. Mm-hmm. But yes, I think if these kind of the world is also kind of coming to terms with these kind of situations, so I think we need to keep a watch before taking a final call on these things.
2: Siddharth, hum agar auto sector ki baat kare, agar hum kshetra vishesh baat karte hain, to auto sector mein bhi aaj humne dekha ki giravat aayi hai. 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
1: Aviation stocks have also taken a hit today because international travel might be impacted by what's happening in West Asia. Clearly, looking at travel and tourism and all the sectors connected to it have been affected. Why has realty fallen by 2%? Is it something to do with

0: disposable income and investment income of IT professionals in the US?
1: Arjun, I would say as far as your answer to aviation stocks, obviously the answer is very straight. If whenever crude prices go up, obviously it has an impact on the ATF prices, aviation turbine. So there also, in, at least for our domestic flyers, the government has taken a, has set a base price for ATF, and beyond that there is a subsidization by the government for the airline companies. But yes, obviously once the ATF prices goes up, obviously across the world, and also there is pressure on our own currency, obviously, so this will have an impact on the tour and travel companies. But coming to your other question was on,
0: well, I said about realty, because it's also taken a hit, and it's all dependent upon incomes of those who are looking to buy, get into housing.
1: So, coming to realty, yes, what you said is that is one of the reasons. Plus, also, there is a fear of interest rates going up. So if there is a fear of interest rates, as if you look at though RBI for our own central bank, yes, they have still maintained that they haven't changed the stance, so they haven't given any indication of interest rate going up. And as of now, what the inflation for us remains within the band 2 to 4%, whatever the band 2 plus 4 plus minus 1 plus minus 2. So I think that is not an issue. Yes, for obviously, if you look at the realty stocks on a bigger scale, yes, there is an impact because of that.
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0: Move on to the next story now. Government today released the country's first trial index of services production, ISP, for 19 subsectors, providing for the first time a monthly measure of short-term activity in the formal services sector. The inaugural index, with 2024-25 as a base year, covers April 2026 and accounts for nearly 60% of India's services sector. The Ministry of Statistics and Programme Implementation described the subsectoral ISP as a major milestone in improving the measurement of India's services sector and strengthening the country's statistical system. It said the comprehensive overall index of service production will be introduced after evaluating the stability of the trial series and expanding its coverage. The first set of data points to broad-based growth in the services sector. 14 of the 19 subsectors recorded double-digit growth in April this year compared to the corresponding month last year, while almost all remaining sectors also registered positive growth. With services dominating our GDP calculation, how do you see the ISP actually giving it a further boost in terms of output and productivity, and of course the related employment that goes with it?
1: Arjun, I think it's a very welcome step, especially because till now we had an index of industrial production. So now for the first time, this bringing out on a trial basis, definitely this index of services production, and the most heartening part is also the data is reflecting almost a double digit growth in 14 subsectors. And though there is obviously a positive growth in 19 subsectors. So I think it's a very welcome step, and would also kind of give us stabilize and give us a more would also acceptable in terms of our own statistical transparent system.
2: आगे बढ़ते हैं श्रोताओं, अन्य खबरों में. भारत का थोक मूल्य सूचकांक आधारित महंगाई दर जून में सालाना आधार पर बढ़कर 9.8% हो गया है, जो इस साल मई में 9.6% था. वाणिज्य और उद्योग मंत्रालय के अनुसार पिछले 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
0: Wholesale price index, we've seen that CPI for the month of May and June have been affected by geopolitical uncertainty and, of course, the imports into our country. We've seen that there has been a trade deficit of merchandise trade as well. How do you see this being mitigated, because now we can see that WPI has gone up to 9.87% in the month of June, and it is just marginally above the month of May. How do you see this being mitigated?
1: I think, Arjun, if things would have gone the way they were, we had seen post an agreement between US and the Iran on the West Asia, on the Strait of Hormuz issue, I think things would have, we would have got even better numbers. But yes, at the current level of crude prices, we could see this pressure on our on the inflation. But if things settle down, I think we have kind of peaked and things should start moderating from here.
0: Our output PPI for June is also at 109.9, just 30 basis point above May.
1: Yeah, that is another heartening thing which we have started, the price producer index, obviously, because there are, if I would say, point out two, three major differences, because that is when it is also something we are now trying to move away from wholesale price index to producer price index. And mainly three things, because this will track the prices at the factory gate. Plus, it would also exclude the GST as well as the margin of the traders. So it, and also then it is also something which the we would be also following the International Monetary Fund's the guidelines of IMF, and also join the club of elite G20 countries, which also come out with producer price index.
0: In more news, Commerce Secretary Rajesh Agrawal has described the India-UK Comprehensive Economic and Trade Agreement CETA as a defining milestone in India's trade journey, saying it establishes a future-oriented economic partnership between the two major economies. Briefing the media in New Delhi today, he said the agreement will come into force tomorrow, marking the beginning of a new phase in bilateral trade and investment relations between India and the UK. Mr. Agrawal said the agreement is among India's most comprehensive trade pacts, offering broad sectoral coverage while reducing tariff and non-tariff barriers. He added that it safeguards the country's sensitive sectors, including dairy and agriculture, while expanding market access for Indian goods and services. The Commerce Secretary said the agreement goes beyond conventional trade liberalization by covering areas such as digital trade, government procurement, innovation, MSMEs, labor and environment. Our import duty is going to be zero. How do you see this impacting our exporters?
1: Very heartening for us. Again, a very welcome step, I would say, because it is opening almost 99.5% of UK market for our exports. And we have also been able to safeguard our agriculture sector, as well as we are also getting opportunity. We are getting access to UK marine industry plus marine sector, I would say. And also it is also going to help our labor intensive sectors like leather, textiles. So I think all in all, a very positive, especially in these times.
0: Let's have a look at the crude oil market now. Global crude oil prices rose today after the US reimposed a naval blockade on Iran, while renewed hostilities between the two countries heightened concerns over energy supplies through the Strait of Hormuz. Brent crude was trading 4.07% up at $86.69 per barrel. West Texas Intermediate crude was trading 2.5% up at $80.10 per barrel when reports last came in. Last time there was a rollback of hostilities was when oil prices crossed $100. What is going to be the U.S. reaction to this rise in international crude prices?
1: See, I don't think this increase in prices is happening only because of U.S. reaction. The announcement by Donald Trump shutting down the Strait of Hormuz, and he's talking about a 20% tax. And on the other side, Iran saying we will not allow any movement or would not allow this kind of, you know, tax to be imposed. And if at all anything, it has to be a tax, it has to be a very minimal amount. So I think till there is an agreement between the two sides, I think we should see this these kind of levels, and which is not a good news for India.
0: And what is our imports like right now? Do we have the strategic petroleum reserves to counter this? We're already taking steps in the form of blending of petrol so that, you know, prices are affordable and it is accessible to the market.
1: Arjun, we have already taken steps, but yes, and especially the government had taken, as you talked about, ethanol. Plus, we've also diversified our sources from where we import our energy needs. But even then, the price going up is not a good news for us, and anything below 80 is good for us. But still, government of the day has tried to shield the consumer from these high level, and we haven't seen much increase in retail prices except one or two times when the prices were increased.
0: Moving on to the bullion market. In the Indian bullion market, 24 karat gold was trading 2.05% higher at 1 lakh 43,460 rupees per 10 grams, while silver was trading 3.37% up at 2,25,080 rupees per kilogram a short while ago.
2: मल्टी कमोडिटी एक्सचेंज में अगस्त अनुबंध वाला सोना 1.7% बढ़कर 1,42,748 रुपए प्रति 10 ग्राम पर कारोबार कर रहा था, जबकि सितंबर अनुबंध वाली चांदी 3.2% बढ़कर 2,24,757 रुपए प्रति किलोग्राम पर कारोबार कर रही थी. क्योंकि समय की नजाकत है, मगर एक संक्षिप्त में मैं आपसे टिप्पणी चाहूंगी.
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1: धन्यवाद.
0: And before we close, a reminder of the headlines. Benchmark domestic stock market indices decline. Sensex falls over 550 points. Nifty settles at 24,052. Government releases the first index of services production for 19 subsectors. And global crude oil prices rise. And that's it in this edition of Market Mantra for now. Goodbye.
3: इस कार्यक्रम में विशेषज्ञों द्वारा विचार उनके अपने हैं. आकाशवाणी अपने श्रोताओं को सलाह देता है कि निवेश का निर्णय करने से पहले स्वयं रिसर्च करें या किसी पंजीकृत सलाहकार से राय लें.

0: This is Akashvani, the news read by Akhila. New Delhi has said that it is closely observing the developments in the West Asia following renewed escalations of tensions between US and Iran and attacks on commercial vessels. Briefing media in New Delhi yesterday, spokesperson of the Ministry of External Affairs, Randhir Jaiswal, reiterated India's call for safe and unimpeded navigation and the flow of commerce to the Strait of Hormuz.
1: We are closely following the developments that are happening in West Asia. We continue to call for safe and unimpeded navigation and flow of commerce through the Strait of Hormuz. This is key for ensuring economic and energy security of people across the world.
0: India also expressed deep concern at the attacks on two vessels, MT El Bahia and MT Mombasa, during their transit through the Strait of Hormuz yesterday. Both the vessels were carrying 30 Indian seafarers among their combined crew of 46. Mr. Jaiswal said the deputy chief of mission of the Embassy of Iran in New Delhi was summoned yesterday by the ministry. Responding to a question on protests in Pakistan-occupied Jammu and Kashmir, or POJK, Mr. Jaiswal said that the ongoing protests in POJK are a direct consequence of the Pakistan's decades-long systemic exploitation, denial of fundamental rights, and administrative oppression in areas under its illegal and forcible occupation. The Comprehensive Economic and Trade Agreement, CETA, between India and the United Kingdom will come into force from today. Simultaneously, the agreement on social security, referred to as the Double Contribution Convention, DCC, will also come into effect, reinforcing the mobility and competitiveness of Indian professionals in the United Kingdom. The landmark deal grants Indian exports zero-duty access to 99% of tariff lines in the UK market. Briefing media in New Delhi yesterday, Commerce Secretary Rajesh Agrawal described the India-UK Comprehensive Economic and Trade Agreement as a defining milestone in India's trade journey. India's largest global textile event, Bharat Tex 2026, began at Bharat Mandapam in New Delhi yesterday. Union Textiles Minister Giriraj Singh inaugurated the event. Speaking to media, Mr. Singh said Bharat Tex is the vision of the Prime Minister. He said it is now an international event and every year there has been an increase of exhibitors, buyers, sellers and visitors. The minister said MSMEs and entrepreneurs are also attending the Bharat Tex. He said free trade agreements with different countries are benefiting the textile sector. Minister of New and Renewable Energy Prahlad Joshi yesterday chaired a meeting with a delegation of the National Energy Council of Indonesia. In a social media post, Mr. Joshi said that during the meeting, he shared India's steadfast progress in taking clean energy directly to our farmers and households. The minister also noted that under the PM Kusum scheme, 2.7 million agricultural pumps have been solarized across the country. He also highlighted the success of PM Surya Ghar Muft Bijli Yojana, which has benefited 4.7 million households. Mr. Joshi urged the delegation to visit the projects and witness this transformation on the ground. The Central Bureau of Investigation, CBI, has arrested proclaimed offender Shibu Kumar Singh, one of the accused, in the Sukanta Ghosh murder case. He was arrested yesterday from his hideout at Raiganj Road in Gorakhpur, where he was allegedly living under the assumed name of Akhilesh Kumar Shahi. According to the CBI, the accused had been absconding for several years and has declared a proclaimed offender in September 2016. The CBI said that he was apprehended on the basis of human intelligence and technical inputs. After obtaining a transit warrant, the accused will be taken to Kolkata today and produced before the competent court. Nepal and India yesterday held meetings with a focus on strengthening bilateral cooperation in the energy sector, with emphasis on the cross-border electricity trade, officials said. Minister for Energy, Water Resources and Irrigation, Biraj Bhaktashrestha, held a productive discussion with Power Secretary Pankaj Agarwal and Additional Foreign Secretary Munu Mahavar of the Government of India in Kathmandu yesterday. In cricket, India defeated England by 6 wickets in the first of the 3-match ODI series at Edgbaston in Birmingham last night. Chasing a target of 259 runs set by England, India scored 262 for 4 in 45.2 overs. And that is the end of this news bulletin.

New Delhi yesterday. Union Textiles Minister Giriraj Singh inaugurated the event. Speaking to the media, Mr. Singh said, "BharatX is the vision of the Prime Minister." He said it is now an international event and every year there has been an increase of exhibitors, buyers, sellers and visitors. The minister said MSMEs and entrepreneurs are also attending the BharatX. He said free trade agreements with different countries are benefiting the textile sector. India will host a 12th BRICS Labour and Employment Ministers meeting in Hyderabad from today. The two-day meeting will bring together labour and employment ministers and senior officials from BRICS member countries under India's BRICS chairship theme, Building for Resilience, Innovation, Cooperation and Sustainability. Union Labour and Employment Minister Dr. Mansukh Mandavia will chair the meeting. The ministers will deliberate on four priority areas, including advancing social security and informalization of labour markets and enhancing women's participation and inclusion in the workforce. The meeting will also consider and adopt a draft declaration prepared by the Employment Working Group. The Central Bureau of Investigation, CBI, has arrested proclaimed offender Shibu Kumar Singh, one of the accused in the Sukantha Ghosh murder case. He was arrested yesterday from his hideout at Raiganj Road in Gorakhpur, where he was allegedly living under the assumed name of Akhilesh Kumar Shahi. According to the CBI, the accused had been absconding for several years and was declared a proclaimed offender in 2016. The CBI said that he was apprehended on the basis of human intelligence and technical inputs. After obtaining a transit warrant, the accused will be taken to Kolkata today and produced before the competent court. Spain stormed into the FIFA World Cup 2026 final after producing a commanding 2-0 victory over France in a semi-final at Dallas Stadium in Texas, US. Now France will face the winner of the second semi-final between Argentina and England, scheduled to be held at Atlanta Stadium on Wednesday at 12:30 a.m. Indian time. In cricket, India defeated England by 6 wickets in the first of the 3-match ODI series at Edgbaston, Birmingham last night. Chasing a target of 259 runs set by England, India scored 262 for 4 in 45.2 overs. Akshar Patel was adjudged the player of the match. And that is the end of this news bulletin.